0: Hey, everybody. Donna and Steve here.
1: This is my booboo bear.
2: I'm your booboo bear.
1: Oh, the booboo bear.
2: Yeah, boo-boo.
0: Boy, what's more satisfying than scratching the side of a dog's jaws?
3: Scratching your own?
0: Sure. I just meant, you know, the cute aggression?
3: Yeah, we're
1: look
3: like,
1: at you.
2: Oh, my little baby buddy.
1: Why are you the minister of peace?
0: Things like that. This is what I say to my dog at home.
1: Look at you, the chancellor of joy. Come to bless me.
0: I kid you not. The other day, I got home from New York. You know, the kids start weeping with joy, whatever. And I go down to the basement, and my six-year-old, I almost said my two-year-old. Damn it. Everybody's growing up.
3: I know.
0: But I said, hey, Debbie, come give me a hug. I kid you not. Rex, who had already greeted me at the door very enthusiastically, as though I had resurrected from the dead.
3: I know. Isn't it the best?
0: Then I go downstairs, and Rex has run downstairs. I said, Debbie, come give me a hug. I'm sitting on the couch at this point. Rex sprints over from the back door, comes around thinking maybe I said, Rexy, come give me a hug.
3: Oh.
0: Comes up, beeline, full doggy sprint, gets up onto the ottoman, and without thinking, then puts his paws up on me like it was a hug.
3: Oh,
0: I know it wasn't
3: cute.
0: Meant to be. I don't know what was happening there, but it was just the fact that I said, Debbie, come give me a hug.
3: Oh.
0: And then Rex came over and gave me a dog hug.
3: Oh,
1: you are
3: sweet.
1: The blessed one.
3: You should try Jessica with him. Jessica! You know that trick?
0: No.
3: Oh, never mind.
0: No, come on, tell me, Donna. No, hey.
3: You know.
0: No, come on.
3: You know, if you have a baby and it's crying or if it needs distraction, you yell out a random name and the name that they've been using online.
0: Now I remember we talked about this on this show.
3: That's right.
0: Thank you, Donna.
3: Thank you for having me on my show.

0: Did you know that Goldie Hawn had her face touched by an alien? I think she was talking to Jimmy Kimmel recently about these alien experiences. And I want to preface this by saying, when I used to hear these crazy stories, I'm like, okay, she's cuckoo, he's cuckoo. Now I listen and I go, oh, I bet there is something out there. So she had this really close encounter back in the 60s when she was working as a dancer in California. Now, she may have brought it on herself because it happened just 3 months after she looked up at the sky and said, I know you're up there and I know we're not alone and I want to meet you one day. Well, she was taking a nap in a friend's car after a dance rehearsal when she heard this really high-pitched sound in her ear. And she remembered looking at her hand and at her body, and she couldn't move anything, but she could see. And what she saw were two silver-colored beings with triangular-shaped heads. And then they both touched her face, and she said it felt like the finger of God. It was the most benevolent, loving feeling, so powerful and filled with light. Your thoughts?
1: That's an interesting thing to hear. I don't know if I fully buy that.
0: You think she was like or stoned or something? It was the 60s.
1: Well, hey, listen, these are your talking now. I don't know. I don't know. That's a tough thing to verify.
0: Okay.
1: I'm not here to disparage her experience, but a lot of people say a lot of things. And if you just believe everybody's everything,
0: okay,
1: there's a whole lot of stuff out there. I don't know. What do you think? You think she was touched by triangle alien faces?
0: I think she thinks she was.
1: Yes, yes.
0: And I respect her story.
1: Yeah. I'm not anti-alien. I'm not closed off to the thought that there could be aliens. There could be life elsewhere. Who knows?
0: Yeah.
1: Very, very big universe.
0: I would not like to be touched without consent.
1: I just kidding. I had an alien encounter, but
0: I don't know.
1: Have you seen those things where the meme where someone's like the real somebody sits down at a barber's chair and then the barber like puts the smock around them and as it's coming down, they say, do I have the consent to touch you? And the person says no. And then they fling the thing, the smock right back up. OK, thank you so much. All right. Goodbye.
0: OK, bye now.
1: Oh, Donna.
0: Oh, that's funny.
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12: I'm meteorologist Mace Michaels. Mostly cloudy tonight, maybe a shower, and a low in the mid-30s. For tomorrow, a return to sunshine, but cooler, highs in the low 50s. A frosty start Sunday, then back into sun for the afternoon, highs low 50s. Warmer next week. 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

0: recently we were talking about some slang, the all-time slangiest slang word, the one that has withstood the test of time, is the word cool. Well, now the internet keeps giving us more. There's a newspaper clipping from 1954. It's been making the rounds because it's showing some outdated, trendy teen slang from 1954. So here are a few. This is from the Northwest News, which was in Bethany, Oklahoma.
1: Okay.
0: Cool, Jonah. That was slang for a well-dressed kid. Like, look at that cool Jonah.
1: I like that.
0: Okay.
1: I like the name Jonah.
0: What do you think? George meant money. You got any George?
1: You got any George?
0: George Washington's probably.
1: Hey, can I borrow a George? I like it. Let's bring it back.
0: Okay.
1: I like it.
0: Spooning your scarf. That meant eating your food. Look at that guy over there spooning his scarf.
1: Is that why they say he's scarfing?
0: Maybe.
1: He's scarfing that up. Wow. Okay.
0: Double bubble. That meant a cute girl.
1: Ooh. What a double bubble.
0: Yeah. Bad dad from Baghdad. That was a guy who thinks he's tough. This was 1954 slang.
1: Okay.
0: A fluky is a jerk.
1: Fluky.
0: If you're at the movies, it was called a heckle-thon. And a flip-lip is a person who makes wisecracks.
1: Look at this flip-lip.
0: Yeah. The only one that still hung around from 1954, square, which is a person you don't like, little too buttoned up.
1: Oh, I always thought that was like nerdy.
0: Yeah, like too buttoned up.
1: Oh, yeah. Okay. Okay, I like it. Didn't really stick around. That's a stretch.
0: Okay.
1: Bye-bye now.

I'll always be.

0: The National Enquirer, if they are to be believed, they are saying that Anderson Cooper is eyeing a Jeopardy takeover as fans allegedly grow tired of Ken Jennings.
1: What are we talking about?
0: I do not believe that. Yeah, well, Anderson hosted back in 2021, and a source says he's now gunning for a permanent gig on the show. And also, let's not forget, Anderson Cooper left CBS, right? Mm-hmm. And now they're saying he may be leaving his job at CNN because his contract is coming up.
2: Interesting. You know what this sounds like to me?
0: What's that?
2: Negotiating leverage.
0: Yes.
2: With CNN.
0: Yes.
2: Now, listen, Anderson Cooper would be a great host of Jeopardy. He would be great. But so is Ken Jennings. There are a lot of people that could do the same job and do it well. But this feels to me like a fake story. Almost a little bit of the call is coming from inside the house kind of thing. Let's throw some of this out there. And now CNN's like, wait, not only is his contract up with us, he's also thinking about Jeopardy. And
0: He'll
2: walk out of here with a lot more money.
0: I thought it sounded super fake, but was still fun to bring up.
2: Yeah, it'd be a good time.
0: You leave Ken Jennings alone.
2: Just keep your hands off him. I like Ken Jennings.
0: I do too. Today.

0: Can I ask a random question?
1: You're gonna? Sure, why not?
0: What do you think are a couple, like, low-key jobs that are much harder than perhaps they look? I will start.
1: Oh, okay.
0: Working at a fast food drive-thru to me seems very difficult, and that you have to, they are, imagine, you got the person with the headset on, they take your order, then you come up, and now they're going to do your first window transaction before you pick up your food at the second window. And meanwhile, they're on the headset. Somebody else has pulled up and said, yeah, do you guys still have a chalupa or is that off the menu right now? And they're like working on a transaction. I don't multitask well. I hardly single task well. And so the concept of doing that seems very intimidating. What's a job that you think is more difficult than it looks?
1: Wow. I didn't know I was going to be put on the spot today.
0: Pretend we're at coffee. Hey, what jobs do you think are harder? What you're doing with your outfit. Right? Now we're ladies having a chat.
1: Let me think. You know, anything in the food industry, service industry like that seems extremely difficult. That working in a kitchen
0: and the
1: pressure of having to get something done.
0: Yeah.
1: I mean, sometimes they make it look easy back there, but I think that's a really thankless job.
0: I think it's also would be difficult. And I briefly worked in hospitality. Being a server, I think what's so difficult about it is not only remembering the orders and who got what, and not looking like a basket case each time you come there, but like, look, then you pick up another order from someone else, told another table you'll be right back. Then as you're walking past, hey, can we get two refills? I had an iced tea, unsweetened, remember? And then he had that Coke Zero. And now you like got multiple things going in your head.
1: Yeah.
0: And then you do as best you can. 1 hour later, all of the tables turn again.
1: Right.
0: And it is time for you to, you have to win these people over again.
1: Yes.
0: And again.
1: And again.
0: I think that's very difficult.
1: Yeah, I think so too. I think you'd be a really good server.
0: I don't think I would be. I think I'd be good at the schmoozing.
1: You know what you'd be good at? You'd be a good host.
0: An unbelievable host.
1: Yes.
0: You'd be hard pressed to find a better host than me. I will say that. If there is a restaurant that has swing shifts or something, I would love to do that. Hello, welcome back.
1: Hi. Oh, where would you like to sit?
0: Well, is this the whole group? Holy smokes. What do we got going on? Is this an anniversary? No, you just have a big family? Oh my gosh, this is beautiful.
1: Crazy.
0: Hey, come right in. We have a nice corner booth for you all. What am I doing?
1: What are you doing with your life?
0: I'm just sitting here talking to what appears to be an off-duty blackjack dealer based on the vest she's wearing. Well, I gotta get out there. Anyway, shout out to all the hospitality workers.
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13: I'm meteorologist Mace Michaels. Mostly cloudy tonight, maybe a shower, and a low in the mid-30s. For tomorrow, a return to sunshine, but cooler, highs in the low 50s. A frosty start Sunday, then back into sun for the afternoon, highs low 50s. Warmer next week. Food, fun, and music for all ages. Don't miss the Worthington Windsurfing and Music Festival, June 12th and 13th. Currently 57 degrees.
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3: This is Post Malone.
2: Nobody plays better music.
1: Hey, guys, this is Ariana Grande.
2: No one has more variety.
3: Oh, they're good.
4: No!

0: They've studied the studies.
1: Several scientific studies have shown.
0: And here with their findings are study buddies.
2: The perfect nerd couple.
0: Donna and Steve.
3: There's a new study that found that 59% of Gen Zers will cancel or renew a streaming service based on one TV show or movie.
4: I don't think that's just Gen Z. I think a lot of people do that, don't you?
3: I don't. I think what happens is we'll sign up for something. Maybe one show lures us there, but we'll sign up and then hear me now. We will never cancel.
4: Because we're too lazy to remember.
3: What do we got to do? In order to cancel, we have to input our password? Yeah, so that's not happening. So you can have $17.99 for the rest of my life. Just don't ask me to put in a verification code. You know what's been on the decline? Identifying school buses and motorcycles.
4: What do you mean?
3: I haven't had to do that often.
4: What do you mean identifying?
3: When they ask you, are you a robot?
4: Oh,
3: I haven't had to do that much in like the last three or 4 months.
4: You're right. How many traffic lights do you see? Like, get off my case, man.

0: No, I said it a few times and apparently it worked.
1: What are you talking about?
0: I said to them, get off my case, man.
1: Who are you talking about?
0: The people who made you do the traffic lights and how many tires do you see?
1: Oh, okay.
0: I said it once. And apparently it worked.
1: Oh, okay.
0: God, you're slow.
1: Okay, that's not a super nice thing to say to a friend. Anyway, Gen Zers will say, oh, you don't have my show. Bye. I'm leaving.
0: Yeah.
1: Sure,
0: yeah.
1: I wouldn't. And you can't even chime in on this, Donna. You're a disgrace when it comes to streaming services. You have no foot to stand on. You know what you don't have?
0: Leave my foot out of this.
1: You don't have skin in the game. You don't have a pony in this race, Kentucky Derby.
0: I do have two streaming services that I pay for, Apple TV and Amazon Prime.
1: Okay, so the cheapest one, Apple TV, and then Amazon Prime, which you just have for your Amazon deliveries, and it throws it in.
0: That is correct.
1: You are such a, look at me.
0: Barnacle?
1: I was going to say the exact word. Donna, I was going to call you a barnacle.
0: Thank you.
1: Of little sea creature that sucks onto the bottom of a ship.
0: Or a whale.
1: Or a whale.
0: Or a turtle. Or a crab.
1: Could you please not complicate everything?
0: Okay, I just wanted to name some crustaceans.
1: We'll be back. Donna doesn't pay for anything. She is years old and is still mooching off of all of her friends. It's just despicable. It's gross. It's a disgrace.
0: I think everybody does the same thing. I let people use my Costco card.
1: If anyone from Costco is listening, yeah, you take.

0: Did you see this very awkward Jumbotron proposal at Fenway Park?
1: I did not.
0: It's embarrassing. Okay. There is a woman. So they've got the Jumbotron, the cameras on this couple. Okay. And this guy proposes. And she does not look thrilled at all. She appeared to respond, I don't know. But then it still said, congratulations, Douglas and Sarah.
1: Oh, then he went in and got a little sugar.
0: And then he went in, got a little sugar. She didn't even seem that excited then. You got to know who your partner is before you decide how to propose.
1: Yeah. You need to know if this is the kind of proposal they would want.
0: They stayed in their seats. Sarah Lynn, will you marry me? Flashed on the screen. They just appeared to exchange some words.
1: That is a little bit awkward. I'm watching it a couple times to try to determine, is this set up?
0: I don't know if they would set that up, would they? Oh, I guess, yes, this has been done before. Yeah. I don't know. It looks pretty real.
1: But they're pretty
0: real.
1: Good actors, if so. It does look pretty real.
0: Oh.
1: But yeah, she doesn't stand up. Never do her hands come over her mouth like, oh my gosh.
0: Right.
1: That doesn't happen.
0: I don't see a ring either, do you? He's not down on his knee or anything.
1: Yeah.
0: It's really weird. You could see this on like people.com.
1: Maybe the ring was at the bottom of the Cracker Jack box.
0: Oh, that's it.
1: Right?
0: Right.
1: How about you want to talk about an absolute trash snack food? I direct your attention to the Cracker Jack. What was that? How did that get so popular that we were like, we'll put it into a song. We will sing about Cracker Jacks every single... Peanuts and Cracker Jacks. Buy me some peanuts and Cracker Jacks. Both of those companies, I bet, had to do with the writing of that song.
0: And what do you... why the sailor?
1: On the Cracker Jack box.
0: Yeah.
1: It's been so long since I've seen a Cracker Jack.
0: There's a sailor with a dog. Yeah, I'm not a huge fan of Cracker Jack. I do like it for the nostalgia.
1: I like saying it for the nostalgia. It looks so terrible. Are those beans in it? Like little baked beans?
0: I think they're peanuts.
1: Are those peanuts?
0: Yeah. Yeah, well, that's a garbage snack. You're right.
1: Yeah, get it out of here.
0: Sorry. Throw that in the...
1: That should have died with the depression.
0: And the Oreo.
1: Donna.
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0: So I don't know why we're hearing from Kesha right now, but apparently this just in, and don't kink shame her.
1: I hate that word. Go ahead.
0: Kesha thinks guys with one eye are hot. So you're in luck. Not you.
1: Oh.
0: But you guys with the one eyes.
1: Oh, okay. So you're talking to all of our one-eyed listeners. I bet we have some.
0: I'm sure we do.
1: Yeah.
0: Yeah, she really digs that. She did an appearance on Call Her Daddy on that podcast. And
1: how did this come up?
0: It's just so weird. She was talking about how she's currently celibate, except when she goes to Italy, because she's waiting for her king.
1: Okay.
0: And then she went on to talk about dating people she had no business dating. But you're going to love this story because it's worth the end. She said, I dated a man with one eye, which I think is hot, by the way. Unfortunately, the negatives outweighed that one positive. She added, he was cool, but the line got drawn because he just smelled kind of like a Subway sandwich that had been sitting in the back of your car for a couple of days. And honestly, it wasn't a good match. What, Kesha?
1: Oh, man. Now, you make one small change to that.
0: Uh-huh.
1: He smelled like a Subway sandwich. Great.
0: Yeah. Oh, sure.
1: Italian herbs and cheese as your bread. Maybe we're doing the Subway Club. Roast beef, turkey, ham.
0: I think we need to go Jersey Mike's on this one.
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3: 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Here you go.

0: Cracked.com put together a list of strange hobbies that celebrities have. I don't know if we need to say that they're strange. That kind of has an, almost a negative connotation.
1: Let's say interesting.
0: It? Interesting. Yeah.
1: Yeah.
0: Like, I knew this about Tom Hanks, that he collects vintage typewriters. He loves them.
1: I like that.
0: That's fun.
1: Yeah, you could have like a really cool office with, you know, displays.
0: And I could see him writing letters to friends with his typewriter.
1: That's cute.
0: That would be fun. Angelina Jolie grew up collecting knives. That's a red flag for
1: me. I think we knew that because she, you know, in her weirdo days, that was a big storyline.
0: Amanda Seyfried is my kind of lady. She collects taxidermied animals. They say that her collection includes a deer, an owl, and even a zebra.
1: Oh, I know she lives like on a farm because I saw a CBS Sunday Morning profile on her.
0: Sure.
1: Which is a kind of a red flag.
0: The taxidermied animals?
1: Yeah, because if you're living on a farm, I don't know.
0: I would like to get pets taxidermied. You know that.
1: I know you would.
0: I just think that'd be so cool if you had your old childhood dog. Oh, you can still see it and pet it. Sorry for the ongoing healing that happens.
1: No,
0: I would suggest that you stop short of saying, here, boy.
1: Right.
0: Stick to sit.
1: How about sleeping with a taxidermied pet? Ew.
0: Okay, well, that seems a little...
1: That's too much. Okay.
0: But they do. Some of those taxidermy people have the soft taxidermy where it keeps them malleable so that you can sit them up in certain ways and stuff
1: like
0: that. Oh,
1: no, Steve. No.
0: What?
1: No. That's not. That's so gross.
0: Terry Crews is a sketch artist. Joe Manganiello plays Dungeons and Dragons.
1: Oh, my God.
0: Daughter. Oh, my. We might have Dungeon Masters listening right now.
1: You're right. Sorry, Stormer.
0: Donna, don't throw our producer under the bus like that. He'll throw a six-sided spell on you.
2: I cast you into the dark dimension.
0: See, Donna?
1: So
0: you brought that
1: weird
0: on yourself.
1: I do like what Dave Bautista collects. I think that's cute. He collects lunch boxes.
0: That's cute.
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11: I'm meteorologist Mace Michaels. Mostly cloudy tonight, maybe a shower, and a low in the mid-30s. For tomorrow, a return to sunshine, but cooler. Highs in the low 50s. A frosty start Sunday, then back into sun for the afternoon. Highs low 50s. Warmer next week. 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

0: I have a quick little tip for you, Donna.
1: Okay, Steve.
0: Next time you're feeling down in the dumps, create ahead of time a joy menu. Here's what a joy menu is. It's very simple. Make a short little list of five little things that reliably improve your mood. Maybe it's a walk around the block, coffee outside on the porch, listening to a favorite playlist, having clean sheets. Some people get satisfaction from that.
1: I do love that.
0: Calling somebody 10 minutes without your phone. Whatever these little things might be that reliably improve your mood, write those down on a joy menu. Put it somewhere. It could be a note on your phone. It could be on a mirror somewhere. Could be just on a little thing in the kitchen. And then when you're down in the dumps, instead of trying to think your way through it and generate some sort of happiness while you're feeling kind of crummy and off, instead, all right, I wrote this joy menu. I'm gonna go take that walk. 10-minute walk. It's going to make me feel better.
1: That's cute.
0: Little joy menu.
1: I like that.
0: Now, some days, some items will be 86th from the menu for a variety of reasons, but that's how kitchens work.
1: Right? It'll be like, hi, what's on the joy menu for today? Oh, a good cup of joe.
0: I don't feel like you're being supportive of this.
1: I am. I love it.
0: What would you put on your joy menu?
1: Thank you. I like the clean sheets. That's a good one.
0: Okay. Yes. Could take you to your happy place again, the laundromat, which you've been enjoying
1: that's
0: recently.
1: Right. I do love the laundromat. Or the mat, as I like to call it.
0: Please don't.
1: I'm heading to the mat.
0: Okay.
1: A nicely trimmed lawn.
0: Anyway, create a joy menu, everybody.
1: Okay.
0: I don't know why Donna kind of made it feel a little bit creepy, but she did.

0: Hey, if you missed it, Blake Lively and Justin Baldoni, out of nowhere, settled.
1: What the heck?
0: There will be no jury trial. There will be no public courtroom spectacle. Everybody had all this summer of entertainment content lined up, gone. Bye-bye. They both settled. And the rumors online at this point seem to be that this was very likely a walk-away deal or a $0 exchange between the parties. Essentially,
1: really?
0: The two people coming together and saying,
1: after all that money?
0: You know, yeah, but as a trial gets closer, you just think, what if we already lost? What do we stand to gain or further lose by a public trial, all sorts of things going public and questioning and all that?
1: Sure.
0: Maybe, since money's not really the most important thing of this, we just walk away from it. They released a joint statement, Blake Lively and Justin Baldoni, saying the most important thing was the movie and what they wanted to say about the issue of domestic violence, etc., and that they are committed to creating positive workplaces as they move forward. That's an important thing to them.
1: Huh.
0: But anyway, it was rumored to be a walk-away deal where they both say, okay,
1: that's crazy.
0: And I think it was the best, absolute best choice that they both could have made, and they should have made it a year ago. I understand, though, time helps you to gain perspective on things, and time maybe also helps you to get a clearer understanding of how powerful your case is and how the public is responding to it.
1: And how you're dragging your friends into this as well.
0: Yes. Some famous friends at that who stand to lose some things.
1: Yeah.
0: From just personal conversations coming to light, et cetera. So
1: I could not believe my eyes when I saw this story. And they're obviously not telling us anything.
0: No.
1: Like who did what, or if it is what you're saying it is.
0: And I don't know if there was an NDA in the settlement or not, but they say the real winners are the legal teams who estimates are received some $60 million in legal fees. So those are your financial winners. They're lawyers.
1: You're right. All right.
0: Now they don't even have to present a case.
1: Right.
0: They don't
1: and
0: even have to pick out
1: work.
0: A suit for the courtroom.
1: I know. All right. Good luck to those kids. It'll be interesting to see what kind of work they get following this.
0: Yeah, I think there will be a little cool off period. And then, but moving forward, you can just always answer the question with, you know what, we settled that and we're both just committed to moving on towards more positive things.
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0: just might. You ever been to Chipotle and thought, boy, we used to get more food? Back in the day with Chipotle, you would go there, you would leave with a burrito that looked like Grogu from The Mandalorian. You were like, this thing
1: is so meaty,
0: big and thick, and how am I going to finish this burrito? The burrito bowls would just be mountains of rice and meat and veggies, cheese, sour cream, and maybe guac if you were doing well. Well, now the CEO of Chipotle says that if you happen to go there and think, wait a minute, they used to give me a little more food, he is giving you permission to ask for food, and I think we can even name drop him. Here's what he had to say.
2: You should ask for a little more, I promise you. There's never a team member on that line is going to say no to you. We will continue to put heaping spoonfuls of food in bowls and burritos. It has always been our brand ethos, and it is still to this day. We serve big, beautiful bowls and burritos. No questions asked. I tell my team all the time, put as much food in that bowl and burrito as you possibly can. I want the consumer to tell you it's too big.
1: Okay, first of all, his name is Scott Boatwright.
0: Second of all, is he in the WWE doing a promo? Is he Chipotle man? We got these big, beautiful bowls, bro.
1: Oh, they put him in charge.
0: That's cool. He sounds like every man. He sounds like a...
1: Like, rah, rah, rah, rah, rah. So basically, great. All you have to do is say, can I have more? Unless it's guacamole, I think they do put a little, you know...
0: He said, I think that the guac is rightly priced for all of the love and care that goes into that product by the farmers, grown organically. We hand cut it and mix it all in-house. Well, next time you go, you've got the CEO's permission to ask for more. Said you hated the ocean, but you're surfing now.

0: I look down at our show today, the outline, and it says, ever heard of lipstick underwear? I guess it's a thing. And I'm so nervous about what this means. What is this?
1: So it's basically an Australian brand that just launched this lipstick underwear in the United States. And apparently it's a game changer for travelers.
0: Okay, it's already better than what I thought it was going to be. I thought people were outlining.
1: No, you weirdo. No, okay. It's a quick, dry pair of underwear that frequent flyers swear by. And I guess it comes like in a little lipstick type container.
0: Oh.
1: Thus the name lipstick underwear. People can just throw it in their carry-on bags. People are stashing it in their purse. Influencers are obsessing over its carrying case. So it's for like long haul flights.
0: Okay.
1: Quick sink washes. And multi-day trips. So it saves space and it's kind of an upgrade for travelers who are craving comfort and convenience.
0: Okay. What do you think? Would you buy into this stuff?
1: Yeah. I think it's kind of cool that you could carry underwear in your purse with you and disguise it.
0: Sure.
1: In a lipstick case, yeah. You know?
0: Creative.
1: Because underwear can take up a lot of space in your suitcase when you pack enough for that.
0: When you pack enough, am I the only person who packs enough underwear where I assume I'm going to soil my pants every day? Please say something.
1: Wait, say that again. Are you...
0: Am I the only person who packs enough underwear to get me through crapping my pants every day during the trip?
1: I only bring as many days as the trip, maybe one extra pair.
0: You better have a buffer.
1: Don't do that.
0: Do what?
1: What you're doing? Like, Donna, you better have a buffer.
0: I'm just saying, nobody's batting 1,000 out here, even in their adult life. I always have extras just in case, like, what if I'm walking around the city and then it's like, you know what, midday?
1: I don't feel fresh.
0: Or like, yeah, now we're going to dinner or Broadway. And it's like, especially if you're traveling somewhere in the summer. I think if you're going on a 3-day trip, 6 underwear.
1: Wow, I do not do that. But that's where lipstick underwear comes in.
0: Wonderful.
1: Because you could just keep it in your pocket or whatever. And apparently it's got odor control,
0: good,
1: a cleaner feel, breathability, antibacterial protection, and the lipstick style tube is reusable. So that's the hook, because it packs down to the size of a lipstick case. You could put it in a clutch, in a backpack, a jacket pocket, perfect for emergency backup.
0: That is really good. I think that's a great thing. Oh, oh,
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10: Up North weather.
11: I'm meteorologist Mace Michaels. Mostly cloudy tonight, maybe a shower and a low in the mid-30s. For tomorrow, a return to sunshine, but cooler, highs in the low 50s. A frosty start Sunday, then back into sun for the afternoon, highs low 50s. Warmer next week. Food, fun, and music for all ages. Don't miss the Worthington Windsurfing and Music Festival, June 12th and 13th. Currently 51 degrees.
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0: You know, if you just add a little bit of sleep every night, you could add legitimate time to your life. There is a report, this from the University of Sydney, and they suggest that 5 extra minutes of sleep per night and an extra 1.9 more minutes of exercise per day. So 5 minutes of sleep, 2 minutes of exercise could get you like another year of life.
1: Really?
0: Is that interesting or what?
1: Yeah.
0: And you could get up to 5 extra years of your life if you just sneak in 24 more minutes of sleep, 4 more minutes of exercise. And with both of these, they do want you to adjust your diet a little bit. But your thoughts?
1: What do I have to do to my diet? What do I have to do?
0: You just have to slightly improve it, like an extra cup of veggies, serving of whole grains, add 2 servings of fish per week, stuff like that.
1: Okay. I'm already doing that.
0: Okay.
1: So I'm going to live forever. Thank you.
0: Donna, can you give me a pen, please?
1: Sure. There you go.
0: That's a stylus.
1: Oh.
0: What the heck is that? That's a stylus hiding in a pen.
1: Oh, and it's got a flashlight.
0: It's got a light, too.
1: Oh, my God. This is exciting.
0: How fun.
1: Ooh, I want to do stuff with it now.
0: Oh, gosh.
1: Yeah. What do you need a pen for?
0: I just want a pen.
1: To keep or just
0: for
1: the
0: moment?
1: No,
0: just to use it.
1: All right.
0: What do you put people through an interrogation when they ask to borrow a pen?
1: Sorry.
0: What are you using it for? When do you expect to return the item? I didn't rent a kayak.
1: Okay.
0: What do you want, my license as a deposit?
1: I'm sorry. You're not getting enough sleep.
0: I'm sorry.

0: I saw a list of the highest grossing directors of all time, and the name that I thought would be on the top of the list was not on the top of the list.
1: Can I guess who you thought it was?
0: Please.
1: What's his face? Mr. 3 Hour Movie.
0: Yes, James Cameron. Avatar, the first movie, Avatar, made $2.9 billion. That's crazy. $2.9 billion.
1: Wow. Okay.
0: However, he comes in at number two. His lifetime total is 10.6, bested by the $10.7 billion Steven Spielberg. Jurassic Park was his best one. That made $1 billion. So James Cameron has made significantly fewer films than Steven Spielberg, but still comes in just 0.1 billion behind him. Even Robert Zemeckis, whose most famous film was
1: Han Solo.
0: No.
1: The Hobbit takes over the world.
0: You need to let me finish the hint.
1: Okay.
0: Please.
1: All right, go. Charlie Brown's teacher takes over.
0: Yes, remember that expose on her? No. Forrest Gump.
1: What was that you were doing? Steve thinks he gives these really good hints.
0: You know what?
1: And he'll be like, ba-ba-ba-ba-ba-ba-ba. And I'm like, how is that a hint?
0: The whole time I did that, I looked over and our producer was mouthing these words.
2: Life is like a box of chocolates. You never know what you're going to get.
1: Okay, you two.
0: What?
1: Get a room that nobody else would have gotten that. Oh, his most famous movie was What? I would hate to partner with you in games.
0: I agree. Great. I don't want to play any game with you ever. Well, especially an athletic game.
2: Disclaimer, I did look at the list before you guys started the segment, so why I was able to pick up on the context clue.
0: I'm disconnecting my avatar tail from you. I thought we were having a mind meld.
1: Hey, what does that mean? Why are your tails connected?
0: You'll have to see Avatar to check it out. And also, I'm sorry, I did not mean it in an intimate way, but it's when you really like lock in and make a connection with somebody. I believe it is now that I think of it a little bit more in Avatar, I think it's sort of a physical.
1: Yeah, it's kind of like the octopus when he puts his foot in her mouth.
0: What the hell are you talking about?
1: I don't know.
0: She said, I don't know.
1: I think that's how octopuses.
0: You're such a pervert.
1: No, I think that's how octopuses reproduce.
0: They put their foot in the
1: other person's
0: mouth?
1: The guy sticks his foot in her mouth, and then she gets pregnant.
0: Wow, that's like the octopus version of OnlyFans. I'm out. Octi fans, see you later. Bye. Shut the internet down. We can't be trusted. This is why we can't have nice things. Thank you all for listening. It's been the Dawn and Steve Show. We love you. We'll be back tomorrow. Bye now.
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14: I'm meteorologist Mace Michaels. Mostly cloudy tonight, maybe a shower, and a low in the mid-30s. For tomorrow, a return to sunshine, but cooler. Highs in the low 50s. A frosty start Sunday, then back into sun for the afternoon. Highs low 50s. Warmer next week. 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

morning. There's a message on my phone. 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
2: I'm meteorologist Mace Michaels. Mostly cloudy tonight, maybe a shower, and a low in the mid-30s. For tomorrow, a return to sunshine, but cooler, highs in the low 50s. A frosty start Sunday, then back into sun for the afternoon, highs low 50s. Warmer next week. 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It's 46 right now.

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7: I'm meteorologist Mace Michaels. Mostly cloudy tonight, maybe a shower, and a low in the mid-30s. For tomorrow, a return to sunshine, but cooler. Highs in the low 50s. A frosty start Sunday, then back in the sun for the afternoon. Highs low 50s. Warmer next week. 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
2: I'm meteorologist Mace Michaels. Mostly cloudy tonight, maybe a shower, and a low in the mid-30s. For tomorrow, a return to sunshine, but cooler, highs in the low 50s. A frosty start Sunday, then back into sun for the afternoon, highs low 50s. Warmer next week. 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Right now it's 45.

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10: I'm meteorologist Mace Michaels. Mostly cloudy tonight, maybe a shower, and a low in the mid-30s. For tomorrow, a return to sunshine, but cooler. Highs in the low 50s. A frosty start Sunday, then back into sun for the afternoon. Highs low 50s. Warmer next week. Food, fun, and music for all ages. Don't miss the Worthington Windsurfing and Music Festival, June 12th and 13th. Currently, it's 44 degrees.
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3: I'm meteorologist Mace Michaels. Mostly cloudy tonight, maybe a shower, and a low in the mid-30s. For tomorrow, a return to sunshine, but cooler, highs in the low 50s. A frosty start Sunday, then back into sun for the afternoon, highs low 50s. Warmer next week. 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
2: With your forecast, I'm Corey Hartman. For today, mostly sunny, highs in the low 50s. Widespread frost tonight, a low around 30 degrees. Sunshine, 51 on Sunday. Frosty again Sunday night with a low of 27. Mostly sunny Monday, 61. Showers and storms on Monday night. 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
1: up north weather. With your forecast, I'm Corey Hartman. For today, mostly sunny, highs in the low 50s. Widespread frost tonight, a low around 30 degrees. Sunshine, 51 on Sunday. Frosty again Sunday night with a low of 27. Mostly sunny Monday, 61. Showers and storms on Monday night. If you're looking for a new place to live, stay, work, or play, check out Worthington, Minnesota. It's worth a look. Currently, 42 degrees. Today.

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7: With your forecast, I'm Corey Hartman. For today, mostly sunny, highs in the low 50s. Widespread frost tonight, a low around 30 degrees. Sunshine, 51 on Sunday. Frosty again Sunday night with a low of 27. Mostly sunny Monday, 61. Showers and storms on Monday night. 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

0: 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More music on the way after a look at your weekend weather forecast. 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
14: With your forecast, I'm Corey Hartman. For today, mostly sunny, highs in the low 50s. Widespread frost tonight, a low around 30 degrees. Sunshine, 51 on Sunday. Frosty again Sunday night with a low of 27. Mostly sunny Monday, 61. Showers and storms on Monday night. If you're looking for a new place to live, stay, work, or play, check out Worthington, Minnesota. It's worth a look. It's 39 at our studios.

0: 95.5 KZY with Billy Joel. We didn't start the fire. I was in middle school when that song became popular. I had, you know, a variety of different types of music teachers back in the 80s. One of them made us memorize or at least learn all the words to We Didn't Start the Fire. So it's like still ingrained in my brain. So weird, right? We're going to have more music before 8 o'clock. Ella Langley after the break on 95.5 KZY.
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1: 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How's it going? I am Steph, glad to be here with you guys on your Saturday. Hope you're enjoying your Mother's Day weekend. Happy Mom's Day to all the, or Mom's Weekend Day, or Mom's Day Weekend, there we go. To all the moms out there, hope you're having a great weekend. We're going to have more music on the way. I look at your Mother's Day weekend forecast, and then tunes next from Reagan Bone Man on KZY.
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15: Up North weather.
16: With your forecast, I'm Corey Hartman. For today, mostly sunny, highs in the low 50s. Widespread frost tonight, a low around 30 degrees. Sunshine, 51 on Sunday. Frosty again Sunday night with a low of 27. Mostly sunny Monday, 61. Showers and storms on Monday night. If you're looking for a new place to live, stay, work, or play, check out Worthington, Minnesota. It's worth a look. Right now, 40 degrees.
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2: With your forecast, I'm Corey Hartman. For today, mostly sunny, highs in the low 50s. Widespread frost tonight, a low around 30 degrees. Sunshine, 51 on Sunday. Frosty again Sunday night with a low of 27. Mostly sunny Monday, 61. Showers and storms on Monday night. If you're looking for a new place to live, stay, work, or play, check out Worthington, Minnesota. It's worth a look. Right now, 40 degrees.
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Are you feeling me? 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Let's make a bet.

0: 95.5 KZY. Of course, that was Olivia Dean. We had Flow Rida just before that. I am Steph on your Saturday. Hope you're having an awesome weekend. We're going to have more stuff on the way before 10 o'clock. Imagine Dragons after a look at your weekend weather details. Hold on.
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12: With your forecast, I'm Corey Hartman. For today, mostly sunny, highs in the low 50s. Widespread frost tonight, a low around 30 degrees. Sunshine, 51 on Sunday. Frosty again Sunday night with a low of 27. Mostly sunny Monday, 61. Showers and storms on Monday night. If you're looking for a new place to live, stay, work, or play, check out Worthington, Minnesota. It's worth a look. Currently, 42 degrees.

0: 95.5 KZY with Alex Warren. You can go see him at the Grand Casino Arena in St. Paul this summer. That's happening on July 2nd. 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
1: up north weather. With your forecast, I'm Corey Hartman. For today, mostly sunny, highs in the low 50s. Widespread frost tonight, a low around 30 degrees. Sunshine, 51 on Sunday. Frosty again Sunday night with a low of 27. Mostly sunny Monday, 61. Showers and storms on Monday night. If you're looking for a new place to live, stay, work, or play, check out Worthington, Minnesota. It's worth a look.
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0: 95.5 KZY with Selena Gomez and Marshmallow and Wolves. Good morning. I'm Steph. Women's Expo going on right now as I speak down the road from me here at the Sanford Center in Bemidji with over 40 local vendors, workshops, product demonstrations, pop-up, thrift shop, dancing, a little something for everybody. Not just the ladies. Everybody can enjoy the Women's Expo. And the best part, a portion of the proceeds benefit the Village of Hope Shelter. Sanford Center today, all day long, Women's Expo going on. More music on the way next from Maroon 5. 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

0: 95.5 KZY with Bruno Mars. Well, I'm counting the days, just a few more days away to Bruno Mars, May 13th, U.S. Bank Stadium in Minneapolis. That's where he will be on May 13th. 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
14: With your forecast, I'm Corey Hartman. For today, mostly sunny, highs in the low 50s. Widespread frost tonight, a low around 30 degrees. Sunshine, 51 on Sunday. Frosty again Sunday night with a low of 27. Mostly sunny Monday, 61. Showers and storms on Monday night. If you're looking for a new place to live, stay, work, or play, check out Worthington, Minnesota. It's worth a look. Currently, 46 degrees.

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2: With your forecast, I'm Corey Hartman. For today, mostly sunny, highs in the low 50s. Widespread frost tonight, a low around 30 degrees. Sunshine, 51 on Sunday. Frosty again Sunday night with a low of 27. Mostly sunny Monday, 61. Showers and storms on Monday night. If you're looking for a new place to live, stay, work, or play, check out Worthington, Minnesota. It's worth a look. Currently, 46 degrees.

volatile. Remember how we painted our house just like my grandparents did? So romantic, but we fought the whole time. Should have seen the signs. Well, talking with my mother, she said, where'd you

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13: With your forecast, I'm Corey Hartman. For today, mostly sunny, highs in the low 50s. Widespread frost tonight, a low around 30 degrees. Sunshine, 51 on Sunday. Frosty again Sunday night with a low of 27. Mostly sunny Monday, 61. Showers and storms on Monday night. 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

95.5 KZY, it's Huntrix and Golden, and Nell here on this Saturday, helping you with the weekend. Oh, we're having a great Saturday, by the way. We're getting ready and prepared for Mother's Day tomorrow. I hope you are ready. Hope you have your breakfast plans ready, your lunch plans, and your dinner plans, as well as who you're going to have clean the house for Mom. Mom? You need to let them do it. Yeah, that's an order. We got Justin Bieber coming up here next. Katy Perry, Alex Warren coming up as well. We'll talk about National Day and all that good stuff. So stick around here on 95.5 KZY.

0: Ingrid Mickelson and Missing You, 95.5 KZY. Well, for National Day, I had a hard time again trying to figure out which one I wanted to talk about. I'm going to bring up a few of them again. It's National Sleep In Day or Sleep Over Day, which it's also, aside from National Sleep Over Day, it's also National Stay Up Late Day, Stay Up All Night. They kind of go hand in hand. You have a sleepover and the kids end up staying up all night long. Yeah, making all kinds of noise. We did this a lot. I had a lot of sleepovers. I went to a lot as well. We hung out all the time. My kids don't do this as much anymore. I think times have changed a little bit. But we used to be the girls that, you know, one of the girls would have a crush on a boy. And one of us would ultimately have to call that boy, but when the phone would be picked up on the other end, it would click on our end because he'd call and hang up. And I don't know how many times we'd do that before the parents said, "Stop calling." Yeah, we were those girls. It's also National Dog Mom Day and National Bike Week. National Bike Week. Go figure with our weather. And if you are feeling a little courageous, you can have a little fun today because it's World Belly Dance Day. Yeah. Just make sure your windows aren't open and you're not facing the neighbors when you decide to take that on as a hobby. So National Sleepover Day, National Stay Up All Night Day, Dog Mom Day, Bike Week, and National World Belly Dance Day. Yeah. Just keep in mind that it's Mother's Day tomorrow, so don't try to overdo it.
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0: That's One Republic on 95.5 KZY. Kelly Clarkson ahead of that. Let's talk aluminum foil for a second. Complete change of the subject. Do you think there's a preference, or do you think there's a reason why they have a shiny and a dull side? I used to think that it mattered what side you put closest to your food because I thought it made a difference in the way the food cooked. But I read an article recently that said, no, it really doesn't matter. It doesn't make a bit of difference on how your food cooks. It's all in user preference. So from now on, it's going to be the shiny side up for me because I like shiny things. And note to self, I need to add some to my grocery list because I just ran out yesterday, had to piece some together on my pan. Oh, I hate being out of things when you need it the most, right? Shiny side up it is for me with the aluminum foil. What do you choose? Stick around. We have weather coming up next and Taylor Swift after that. So stick around.
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4: Did you know about 1 in 3 people with plaque psoriasis may also develop psoriatic arthritis, which causes joint pain, stiffness, and swelling? Does this sound like you? Listen to what it sounds like to be a million miles away. Tremfya, guselkumab, taken by injection, is a prescription medicine for adults with moderate to severe plaque psoriasis who may benefit from taking injections.

0: 95.5 KZY and a somber back to friends. Well, let's see. Beltrami Electric has their Project Green Touch coming up next Thursday. They're still looking for some volunteers. So if you have that day off, May 14th, or are available to leave work a little early and come out and help, or if you know volunteers that are just looking for something that they can volunteer for, this is for them. It's next Thursday, the 14th, from 3 p.m. to 6:30 p.m. out at Lake Bemidji State Park. A picnic meal will be provided at 6 p.m. And all you need to do is bring some gloves. 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So no worries on that one. You're going to be helping doing some cleanup for the park, picking up debris, washing windows, cleaning up the picnic shelter, the dining hall, all that fun stuff. And they could use all the help they can get. So if you are available to volunteer next Thursday for Project Green Touch with Beltrami Electric, please give them a call at 218-444-3689. 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Get yourself signed up. 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Yeah. We've got Five for Fighting up next and Olivia Rodrigo as well.
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3: With your forecast, I'm Corey Hartman. For today, mostly sunny, highs in the low 50s. Widespread frost tonight, a low around 30 degrees. Sunshine, 51 on Sunday. Frosty again Sunday night with a low of 27. Mostly sunny Monday, 61. Showers and storms on Monday night. If you're looking for a new place to live, stay, work, or play, check out Worthington, Minnesota. It's worth a look. Currently, 50 degrees.

That's Bruno Mars and Marry You, 95.5 KZY, Steven Sanchez, Olivia Dean in there as well. One of my new favorites, Olivia Dean. She has such easygoing music. Just love it. Puts me in a good mood. Well, 7 Brew, if you weren't sure or weren't aware, is the official pick-me-up of the Nell Show. I love 7 Brew. And guess what? Tomorrow for Mother's Day, they have a special. You go in there for Mother's Day, you buy 2 medium or large drinks, you can get a 7 Brewzy for free. Yeah, it's a pink 7 Brewzy. It's so cute. You can find it on their website right now. Check it out, 7brew.com. You can bet I'm going to be in line to get one of those 7 Brewzies tomorrow morning, that's for sure. Check out their featured drinks of the month as well. It's all about the lemonades. Might have to try one of those too. It's supposed to be a little warmer, right? Here's Ella Langley with Choosing Texas.

Michelle Branch with Everywhere, 95.5 KZY, Justin Bieber in there as well. Let's take a look at our local sports. For Lumberjack Sports today, the Lumberjack Boys Golf Team continues playing at the Detroit Lakes Invitational. They played the first 18 holes yesterday at the Detroit Golf Club, and today's second round is at Lakeview Golf Course. Today on KBUN, Twins are at Cleveland to take on the Guardians at 5:10 p.m. Pre-game will be at 4:30 on KBUN Plus FM 100.1. 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The Wild are down 2-0 in the series. And tomorrow, the Wolves host San Antonio in game 4 of their series at 6:30. 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

0: That's Mike Posner on 95.5 KZY, Colby Kelly ahead of that. Well, if you are a park enthusiast, specifically Minnesota Park, here's something cool for you. Minnesota Department of Natural Resources has put together an extensive guide for you for the entire state of Minnesota for Minnesota State Parks, Trails, and Forests. You can find all this on their website, Minnesota Department of Natural Resources. They have that mapped out for you. If you're trying to trace your way through a winding river, find the perfect campsite, chase the fall colors, plan your next winter adventure, there's a map for you. They have it all figured out for you, from detailed park and trail maps to real-time condition tools, and they have resources to make it even easier than ever to plan, explore, and experience something new when it comes to the Minnesota State Parks. It is all there for you. They have it all figured out. So if you're not sure which one you want to do, where you want to go, check out the Minnesota Department of Natural Resources website first. Check out these maps. They have something there for everybody. And then also keep in mind, if you're going to do this, you're going to travel the state and go through all the different parks, make sure to get your state park permit. That'll help get you into the state parks here in the state. I believe it's a lot cheaper, a lot more cost effective to buy the year pass to get into all Minnesota state parks versus having to buy a day pass at each one. So check that out. Minnesota DNR has a Minnesota Trail and Parks map made just for you. We're going to take a look at the weather here next. Taylor Swift's coming up along with the weekend. Stick around.
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11: Up North Weather. With your forecast, I'm Corey Hartman. For today, mostly sunny, highs in the low 50s. Widespread frost tonight, a low around 30 degrees. Sunshine, 51 on Sunday. Frosty again Sunday night with a low of 27. Mostly sunny Monday, 61. Showers and storms on Monday night. 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It's worth a look. 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

0: 95.5 KZY, today's hottest, yesterday's coolest. Hey, thanks for hanging out with Nell today on this Saturday. Hopefully you will have an excellent rest of your weekend. Have a happy Mother's Day to all the mothers out there, including all of my mothers, my mom, my mother-in-law, my stepmom, all of you beautiful ladies. I love y'all and have a happy Mother's Day. 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
4: Hi, it's Carson Daly, back at it with that fresh list of the 30 biggest songs across North America. But before we get to all that, we're going to listen to the top 10 from just 7 days ago. It's the Daily Download Countdown Rewind that starts right now. So Alex Warren kicked off the top 10 again last week with Fever Dream. So

Lots of talk about Harry Styles lately. Don't usually get into the rumor mill thing, but I do believe People Magazine, who says Zoe Kravitz is wearing a big old ring and that they are engaged, and a few people in their small circle of friends and family are aware of that. If that's the case, congrats to them. That was American Girls from Harry. Last week was at number 9. I'm Carson Daly. It's a Daily Download Countdown Rewind. We'll keep it going to Somber and Homewrecker. By the way, Somber's North American tour kicks off in late July. This is number 8 on the Daily Download Countdown Rewind.

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0: Black.
1: I'm Carson Daly. I love Pitbull. You love Pitbull. Stagecoach really loved Pitbull. If you thought Stagecoach was just country Coachella, you are mistaken. They have not only some pop acts, but they got Pitbull there, and he closed it out and absolutely brought down the house. So we thought it'd be fun to go back and play a little Pitbull for you. Mr. 305. So we found one from 2013 where he teamed up with Kesha on Timber. It's our throwback selection this weekend on the Daily Download.
0: It's

It was a fun trip. Dolly, that is Mr. 305 Pitbull himself. I love Pitbull. He was on my radio show once when I did mornings in Los Angeles. And to this day, he was one of my favorite guests because, morning radio is tough because it's so early in the morning and rock stars and musicians and early mornings don't mesh well. He came in his suit, showered, clean, energetic, ready to go. And I was so impressed by him. He is the man. That was Timber from Kesha and Pitbull, our throwback pick on the Daily Download. All right, back to our top 10 from last week. It's the Countdown Rewind. I'm Carson Daly. We'll get to this week's top 30 here in a little over 30, 40 minutes from right now. Sit back, relax. So a week ago, we had Taylor Swift, Elizabeth Taylor at number 7, and we're going to relive that right now for you. Elizabeth.

Alex Warren's North American Tour will kick off May 25th in Nashville. Ordinary was number 6 just last week. I'm Carson Daly. The Daily Download Countdown Rewind is on. We're at the halfway point where we find Olivia Dean. Here's Man I Need, last week's number 5 on the Daily Download Countdown Rewind.

Ella Langley there, and she's in Texas. She continues to break records just everywhere. She recently made history. One of the few country artists to be number one on both the Billboard 200 and the Billboard Hot 100 charts at the same time, thanks in part to that mega hit that we just played, last week's number four song. I'm Carson Daly. Countdown Rewind continuing now for just a few. We're not even halfway through the year, and a lot of people are saying that Ray's new album could be album of the year, which is a tall order given we've got Harry Styles and Bruno Mars and Olivia Rodrigo and so many great new albums out there. Meanwhile, Where Is My Husband from Ray was last week's number three song on the Daily Download.

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16: Former number one. I'm Carson Daly with the song that was number one on this very weekend 5 years ago. We take you back to The Weeknd, Ariana Grande, with the remix of Save Your Tears. It's our former number one today on The Daily Download. Yeah.

The Weeknd and Ari 5 years ago. We will fast forward now to the present. 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Plus, she's going to be releasing her new album, Petal, at the end of July. Oh, and by the way, she's also in that new Meet the Parents movie that looks great. That's in theaters in November. So the remix of Save Your Tears, former number one on the Daily Download. All right, back to the Countdown Rewind. I'm Carson Daly for just two more songs. Olivia Dean last week climbed with So Easy to Fall in Love. It was at number two.

0: Bruno Mars right there held on to the number one spot for an eighth week with I Just Might. That's going to do it. No more looking back. This week's 30 biggest songs across North America are ready to go. 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
0: Let's go! Hey everybody, it's Carson Daly with, yes, your fresh, brand new, hot off the press list of 30 of the biggest songs all across North America. Hope this May is treating you and yours well. We got about 3 hours to hang together. We'll not only do the top 30, we're also going to throw in a few extras, maybe some requests, a couple featured songs. We'll make sure that it's all tidy and a lot of fun. So again, thanks for being here. We're going to start things off with a Triple D. As you well know, it is a Daily Download debut, brand new song to our chart. So this was my pick of the week last weekend, and today our buddy Teddy Swims officially debuts at number 30 and kicks things off with Mr. Know-It-All on the Daily Download.

They're the Goo Goo Dolls. They debuted last week at 30, jumped up a spot to number 29. That was Misery. Shout out to Johnny and Robbie and the boys. I'm Carson Daly. The top 30 is on, and Papa Roach also debuted last week, if I'm not mistaken. Wake Up Calling goes from 29 to 28 on the Daily Download.

0: with Carson Daly.
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2: I'm Carson Daly. This song world premiered at Coachella during Sabrina Carpenter's Weekend 2, headlining when she was doing the gig there in the desert, and brought out Madonna and freaked everybody out. Now it's been released officially. I don't know. Could be a good contender for Song of the Summer for 2026. See what you think if you haven't heard it. Here's Madonna and Sabrina, Bring Your Love, our Pick of the Week on the Daily Download.

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1: There you have it. The former queen of pop, you could say, Madonna, is back. Teamed up with Sabrina Carpenter. They did the Coachella gig together. Very cool to see. You know, when I was a teenager, Madonna was it to many of the teenagers today who look up to Sabrina with the outfits, the pageantry, the showmanship, the music, the songs, all of it. Very cool to see those two generational pop stars coming together and yielding such great music. That's Bring Your Love, our pick of the week from Madonna and Sabrina on the Daily Download. 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All right, cool. Let's get back to that countdown now. Again, I'm your host, Carson Daly. Thank you for being here. Rob Thomas falls 3 to number 27. Here's Thrill Me Now. Life.

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3: The 30 biggest hits in the country. Number 26.

They're Somber, back to Friends, number 26. I'm Carson Daly. Top 30 countdown is going. We'll continue now with number 25 from The Fray. They stay put. Ice Cold Lakes.

0: That is Zara Larsson, who, by the way, did a great job on my day job at the Today Show. We kicked off our summer concert series out on our plaza, and Zara was amazing. She is really fun, incredible energy, great singing live, great dancing, a lot of fun. That's Midnight Sun, number 24 on the Daily Download. It is Carson Daly. This is where we try and predict what song is coming soon to our little countdown. Let's see what we got today.
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0: Yeah, this song came out in June of 2025, so about a year later, it's starting to get a lot of traction here in North America. So we're going to play Sam Fender featuring Olivia Dean. Here's Rein Me In, which we're going to go out on a limb and say is coming soon to the Daily Download Top 30.

Yeah, that was Sam Fender featuring Olivia Dean, Rain Me In. 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

Taylor, staying number 23, there's Opalite. And heads up, we've got another Taylor song coming up in a few minutes if you're a fan. So just wanted to flag that now. Meanwhile, I'm Carson Daly. It is the Daily Download. This week's top 30 songs in North America. You can find Lady Gaga in the Devil Wears Prada 2 movie. Haven't seen her part yet. Don't know much about it. I don't know if it's just a cameo or if she plays a character. But either way, she's also on the soundtrack. Actually, there's a few songs on it. One of them is this one featuring Doechii. It's up 6 spots since debuting last week at 28 to 22. Here's Runway on the Daily Download.

0: And there she is, a couple of Taylor songs for you. After a few weeks away, she re-enters the top 30 with The Fate of Ophelia. At number 21, you heard back at 23, Opalite. I'm Carson Daly. All right, so we're 10 songs down, 20 more to go. The Daily Download, this week's top 30, rolls on right after this.
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0: I'm Carson Daly with the song that was number one on this very weekend 5 years ago. We take you back to the weekend. Ariana Grande with the remix of Save Your Tears. It's our former number one today on the Daily Download. Yeah.

The Weeknd and Ari 5 years ago. We will fast forward now to the present. The Weeknd's touring in South America. Ariana Grande's summer tour gets kicked off next month. Plus, she's going to be releasing her new album, Petal, at the end of July. Oh, and by the way, she's also in that new Meet the Parents movie that looks great. That's in theaters in November. So the remix of Save Your Tears, former number one, on the Daily Download. I'm Carson Daly, and we are back to the countdown. Thanks for being here. We're 10 down, top 20 now. And Max and Andy Grammer are on the move. Up a spot from 21 to 20. Here is The Thing I Love on the Daily.

0: That was Dominic Fike staying put at number 19 with Baby Doll here on this week's Top 30. I'm Carson Daly. We got the top 18 coming up, including Noah Kahan, Miley, Tame Impala, who's enlisted the help of Jenny. We'll also check out our mini little countdown of all the trending songs. That's next on the Daily Download Top 30 Countdown.
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great song in Dracula by Tame Impala, made better by featuring Jenny Now on that remix. That is number 18. I'm Carson Daly. It's the Daily Download Top 30 Countdown. Let's get to some Noah Kahan. So depending on, you know, when you're listening to me right now, because the show airs at different times in different places, Noah Kahan's either going to be performing on SNL tonight, or he already did and you're watching the YouTube clips and loving it. The Great Divide. Here is Noah Kahan, number 17 on the Daily Download.

0: That's Miley Cyrus, Younger You. I also noticed the remix of that with Lainey Wilson's been moving up the country charts. You might want to check that one out as well. I'm Carson Daly. It's time for our mini countdown. If you are here often, hopefully you are, you know that we take a pause from the big countdown, our top 30, and we break open a little trending countdown of the top five songs that usually for social media reasons or movies that are out or who knows what's going on. These are the songs everybody's buzzing about. Let's see what we got today.
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0: Olivia Rodrigo did a great job on SNL, is number five on the TT5. The power pairing of Morgan Wallen and Ella Langley are fourth.
2: So baby, how do I tell my heart it ain't yours when I said it before? I can't love you anymore.
0: Pink Pantheress and Zara Larsson, another good one, at three. Madonna and Sabrina Carpenter, yet another duet, Runner Up.

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And that was my coming soon prediction last week. It sounds slightly familiar. 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It didn't land in the top 30 yet, but it's number one on our trending countdown, the TT5. 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All right, we wrapped up the mini little countdown this week. Let's get back to that big list now. In our quest to get to number one of the biggest songs in North America, it's the Daily Download Top 30. Fresh off some late night TV appearances, including a great job pulling double duty and hosting and performing on SNL last weekend. It was very funny, some of those sketches. Olivia Rodrigo has announced her 40-city U.S. Unraveled tour that'll kick off September 25th in Connecticut. Drop Dead gets a 5-spot jump and is our biggest mover of the week. 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Here's Olivia now, Drop Dead, number 15. All right.

0: There he is, Mr. Las Vegas, Bruno Mars, staying camped out at number 14. That was Risk It All. I'm Carson Daly. We're getting close to our top 10 here. We're going to hear from BTS, OneRepublic, Sienna Spiral, and a lot more coming up on the Daily Download Top 30 Countdown. 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

What a monster hit that has really set things up nicely for the powerful singer-songwriter from Over the Pond, Sienna Spiral. That was Die on This Hill at number 13. Hope this is finding you and yours well. I'm Carson Daly, and it's a top 30 countdown here on the Daily Download. We'll get to Ryan Tedder and the guys right now, who are just a couple spots outside the top 10 with their latest, It's Need Your Love, on the Daily Download.

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1: BTS guys are busy. They're performing in Mexico City this weekend and then going to California. They'll do 3 nights at Stanford. That is Swim at number 11. All right, it's Carson Daly. We're not done yet. The best of the week is on the way. Songs from Harry Styles, Ray, Alex Warren, and more coming up with your top 10 on the Daily Download. 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

Alex Warren's Fever Dream, such a great song, kicks off our top 10 again this week. All right, it's Carson Daly. We're getting down to it, guys. Top 30 rolling on. We're up to number 9. Not even halfway through the year, and people are already saying that Ray's new album could be album of the year. Unfortunately, the love seems to be fading for Where Is My Husband. It drops 6 spots this week from 3 to 9 on the Daily Download.

0: There's Harry Styles, who, according to People magazine, is engaged to Zoe Kravitz, Lenny Kravitz's daughter. There's a big rock on her hand, and the publication saying that a small circle of friends and family been made aware of that news. So if that's the case, congrats to Harry and Zoe. American Girl's at 8, and we're going to take a quick break. A lot more coming up as we get closer to number one, Taylor, Somber, Olivia, and Pitbull, next on The Daily Download.
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I'm Carson Daly. I love Pitbull. You love Pitbull. Stagecoach really loved Pitbull. If you thought Stagecoach was just country Coachella, you are mistaken. They have not only some pop acts, but they got Pitbull there, and he closed it out and absolutely brought down the house. So we thought it'd be fun to go back and play a little Pitbull for you, Mr. 305. So we found one from 2013 where he teamed up with Kesha on Timber. It's our throwback selection this weekend on the Daily Download. It's

It was a fun trip. Dolly, that is Mr. 305 Pitbull himself. I love Pitbull. He was on my radio show once when I did mornings in Los Angeles. And to this day, he was one of my favorite guests because, morning radio is tough because it's so early in the morning and rock stars and musicians and early mornings don't mesh well. He came in a suit, showered, clean, energetic, ready to go. And I was so impressed by him. He is the man. That was Timber from Kesha and Pitbull, our throwback pick on the Daily Download. All right, we're back to the mission at hand, everybody. Thanks for being here. On our way to get to number one in North America, I'm Carson Daly. Big fan of Somber. My kids want to go see him live, and I would be happy to take them myself. Here's Homewrecker, this week's number 7 on the Daily Download.

Here's Alex Warren. What a monster song for him. Stays put at number 6. By the way, if you want to see Alex in concert, the first North American arena tour. Guy's doing arenas already. May 25th in Nashville. So be sure and check that out or dates. I'm Carson Daly. Another great show to see live would be Olivia Dean. That American leg begins July 10th in San Francisco. Here's Man I Need kicking off our top 5 on the Daily Download. This week's top 30.

right, nice little jump for Taylor Swift with Elizabeth Taylor climbing to number 4 from 7 last week. All right, we'll keep an eye on that. Wouldn't surprise anybody if Taylor jumped a few spots and got to number 1 in the next week or two. All right, it's Carson Daly, and you know what? I have a couple of extra minutes right now to pause from the Top 30 Countdown and play something that isn't quite on the charts yet. Here it is, a daily download extra. You're welcome.

0: 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Put a shiver on your skin. Do your hair in the car. If nothing lost forever, babe, and can we make a start?
1: 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Your top three are coming up on the Daily Download. Will Bruno Mars hang on to that number one spot? Or who's been hotter than Ella Langley lately? Or Olivia Dean? Maybe one of them will take Bruno out. 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
1: The 30 biggest hits in the country.
2: Let's go! Welcome back. I'm Carson Daly, and this is it, everybody. The top three. Hard-pressed to find anybody bigger than Ella Langley right now. In fact, she's one of the only country artists ever to have a number one song on both the Billboard 200 chart and the Billboard Hot 100 with a crossover hit that everybody loves. And that's what brings us to number three. Here is Choosin' Texas from Ella Langley on the Daily.

0: Well, well, well, look at that. After a two-month run at the top, we see Bruno Mars has been dethroned. I Just Might just played, but a little earlier than normal. That is now number two, begging the question on all of our minds right now. Who's the new number one song? Let's find out.
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0: Pretty well-deserved, if you ask me. Olivia Dean's been on a run. She'll dethrone Bruno Mars today. So Easy to Fall in Love is now your new number one song on the Daily Download. I could

0: All right, there we have it, a new number one song. It's funny, that was my first pick of the week of the year in 2026. That was in January. And it debuted at number 30, and it literally just climbed all the way. And after being held out of the number one spot by Bruno for 8 weeks, finally gets to the top spot. So a cool moment for me and Olivia Dean. Love it. That's So Easy to Fall in Love. I did nothing, by the way. And that'll wrap up another edition of the Daily Download Top 30. Wow, that was fast. Thanks so much for listening. Appreciate it. Big shout out to this radio station for having us, as always. I'm Carson Daly. Love to meet you right back here next weekend. We'll do it all over again. We'll keep our eye on all these songs and count them down. It's the biggest songs in North America, the Top 30. Have a great week. We'll see you on the Today Show or The Voice is back in September. Bye.
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5: From ABC News, I'm Dave Packer. Ship where a deadly Hanta virus outbreak erupted is sailing to the Canary Islands with more than 100 passengers and crew on board. 17 of them are U.S. citizens. ABC's Maggie Rooley is in the Canary Islands.
6: The CDC emergency response is classified as a level 3, the lowest risk to the public. Back in the Canary Islands, despite all the precautions, workers at the port here protesting the ship's arrival.
7: Estamos muy lejos de, de...
6: This resident says people are scared, but this tourist from Ireland says she's not worried.
8: I feel perfectly fine.
9: Yeah,
8: because I know they're going to quarantine everyone. They're going to make sure everything is safe for everyone.
6: The World Health Organization stressing this is not a new COVID.
5: Nearly a dozen people were rushed to a hospital following a possible boat explosion off the waters of Miami this afternoon, according to fire officials. In Denver, a Frontier Airlines jet hitting and killing a person who was on the runway during takeoff.
10: Frontier Flight 4345 was accelerating for takeoff at Denver International, speeding down the runway at almost 150 miles per hour when pilots sounded the alarm. Officials say a person they describe as trespassing scaled an airport fence and 2 minutes later was struck and killed. An official telling ABC News the person was at least partially consumed by one of the engines, triggering an engine fire.
5: ABC's Jacqueline Lee. The plane was evacuated and preliminary reports say 5 people were taken to the hospital. Under a new Trump administration proposal, guns could be mailed through the United States Postal Service. It's been illegal, except for licensed dealers, since the 1920s as part of efforts to curb crime back then. ABC's Luke Barr.
11: Basically, the Justice Department is saying the post office is a federal entity, and because that's a federal entity, they cannot infringe on the Second Amendment. They say the law that was passed in 1927 and has been on the books for 100 years is an infringement of the Second Amendment.
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13: I'm meteorologist Mace Michaels. Mostly clear and frosty again tonight with a low back down to around 30. We'll look for sunshine for tomorrow, a little cooler day, a high right around 50. Could be frosty again Monday morning, then mainly sunny and warmer, a high in the low 60s. Live bands and lakeside vibes. Don't miss the Worthington Windsurfing and Music Festival coming up June 12th and 13th. Currently 51 degrees.
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And it's Nell hanging out on this Saturday till 8 p.m. Happy Saturday to you. I hope you are planning on what you're going to do for mom tomorrow, because you're running low on time. Get those plans figured out soon. We got Somber coming up next, Kelly Clarkson as well. So stick around right here on 95.5 KZY.

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95.5 KZY, that's Bruno Mars and Treasure. Nell hanging out with you here on this Saturday evening. And happy Saturday to you, by the way. I want to congratulate Dawn Turner of Bemidji while I'm at it. She was the final winner of the Basket a Day giveaway from Nature's Edge Garden Center. So she'll get to enjoy those beautiful flowers, the hanging basket from Nature's Edge. So congratulations again to Dawn Turner of Bemidji, enjoying those Nature's Edge flowers. I love it. Have Forrest Frank coming up here next. Ben Rector after that. Stick around here on KZY.

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9: I'm meteorologist Mace Michaels. Mostly clear and frosty again tonight with a low back down to around 30. We'll look for sunshine for tomorrow, a little cooler day, a high right around 50. Could be frosty again Monday morning, then mainly sunny and warmer, a high in the low 60s. Live bands and lakeside vibes. Don't miss the Worthington Windsurfing and Music Festival, coming up June 12th and 13th. Right now it's 50.

0: That's Journey, Don't Stop Believin'. They're 95.5 KZY. I love that song. Well, there have been multiple tour cancellations so far this year. Meghan Trainor is the first one that I heard of. She says it was to spend more time with family, but the deeper report says low ticket sales were the real reason. She has denied this, by the way, but others have canceled their tours for the same reason. Zayn has canceled for low sales reports. Post Malone canceled or postponed. Post Malone. It's crazy. Pussycat Dolls in there. Coulter Wall. I don't know who that is. The Black Keys, 311, Pink, Justin Timberlake, and the Jonas Brothers all have canceled or postponed shows. Although those ones say the financial reasons were not officially stated. But here's the deal. Ticket prices are through the roof. We can't afford to leave our own town, let alone pay for a concert ticket these days. Expensive. Yeah. Bring those ticket sales down and you might start seeing some of your fan base return. Come on. We got Ella Langley and Backstreet Boys up next. Stick around.
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5: 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I am pleased to have with me Bemidji Mayor Jorge Prince, County Commissioner Tim Sumner, and Suzanne Thomas, owner of Buena Vista Ski Lodge, to help us understand why a high school diploma is so important. Here are a few reasons.
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1: north weather. I'm meteorologist Mace Michaels. Mostly clear and frosty again tonight with a low back down to around 30. We'll look for sunshine for tomorrow, a little cooler day, a high right around 50. Could be frosty again Monday morning, then mainly sunny and warmer, a high in the low 60s. Live bands and lakeside vibes. Don't miss the Worthington Windsurfing and Music Festival, coming up June 12th and 13th. Right now it's 50.